spliff, try to snooze, but whose dream am I in? This is win or lose. Put down the drink, try not to think, let it go. Fundamental movement below, and yo, reality is dream.

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This, it's for you. 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It's called Rock.

this big and this important and this great will never die. 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It'll be misrepresented and caricatured and sneered at, or worse, completely ignored. People will laugh about John Travolta, Olivia Newton-John, white polyester suits and platform shoes and going like this. But we had nothing to do with those things and still love disco. Those who didn't understand will never understand. 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
1: you still got some energy left? You still got some left? Okay. Yeah. Give it just another